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1: Turn left up the street, nothing but grey concrete and dead beats. 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

lost our focus, chatting to this bloke in the toilets. Dizzy new heights, blinded by the lights, these people are for life. It's all back to his place at the end of the night. 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Imagine the world's leaders on pills, and imagine the morning after, wars causing disaster. 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But this ain't tomorrow, and for now I still love ya. 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Never seen so many fit girls. Discover new worlds. Look at my watch, can't focus. Last 2 hours I lost.

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Yeah, yeah, yeah. Yeah, you know who I am. 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
3: He came on television and told everyone he had seen God. So I stopped channel surfing immediately. He said that he had seen God, and God told him to raise $8 million. God was broke.